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People look when they're passing and never check on the past.

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0: ERF Yes.

I'm still smoking cause I read somewhere if I quit before I'm 26 I'll be fine, so I'm lying to myself while I light another cigarette.